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0: 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Hey, familia, ¿qué tal? My name is Jenny. Happy 4th of July weekend. Here we are celebrating. And, of course, the iconic wedding of Taylor Swift and Travis Kelce. And I wanted to make our own Orlando connection because, yes, there is a strong connection between them and Orlando. Did you know that Travis's mom, Donna Kelce, lives right here in Orlando? She has a condo in Baldwin Park. I didn't know this. That's so cool. Taylor, you know, she performed here in Orlando long before her Eras tour. It was March 5th of 2010. And it was back then the Amway Arena. Remember? That's so cool. Taylor has a wax figure here in Orlando. We know that. And Disney World has showcased Taylor's tour costumes. Disney hosted an exhibit featuring costumes from Reputation, Midnight, and the Tortured Poets Department eras. All of that and so much more connects Taylor Swift and Travis Kelce to our beautiful city of Orlando.
1: We know it's hot outside. We're going to cool you down with tickets to Disney water parks after 7 o'clock when you play Generational Jeopardy.
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Alanis Morissette and Ironic on Magic 107.7. Thank you so much for letting me keep you company. My name is Jenny. Mario Lopez is up next. Of course, he'll keep you up to date with what's happening in Hollywood, all the celebrations nationwide. Love it. In the meantime, I'll leave you with Journey and Faithfully on Orlando's Magic 107.7. Buenas noches, familia.

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0: 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Love hearing from you. 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
2: This is from Ariana Lenarski. I think we learn about other planets too young. They should keep it from us until we're like 16 and then be like, guess the what?
1: 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But
2: it's mind-blowing right now. You start thinking about the fact there's all these, like, the amount of stuff that's out there floating around. It's insane.
1: Yeah, I don't think at any point it's ever, like, no big deal.
2: I think you should tell us as soon as we're born so we can start prepping to wrap our heads around
1: exactly.
2: it. Which we never will.
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0: with Mario and Courtney Lopez. I'm here with producer Frazier to tell us what is new on TV and streaming. What's up?
1: Human Vapor on Netflix, a sci-fi horror thriller, a modern take on a classic Japanese story about a man who suddenly turns into vapor.
0: Isn't that like a...
1: It's literally human vapor.
0: Like air?
1: Well, it's like mist.
0: Right.
1: Yeah.
0: Okay.
1: Kinda. Like steam. He turned into steam.
0: So like the Titanic thing that burst in the water.
1: The iceberg?
0: The Titanic.
1: The Titanic?
0: Titanic. No.
1: That was a ship.
0: No.
1: What are we doing? Are you saying that was a steam engine?
0: The sub.
1: Oh, that.
0: Ocean Gate.
1: Yes. That imploded.
0: Same thing.
1: And turned to mist as well.
0: Forget it.
1: Enough about human vapor. Super Subbu on Netflix, an Indian comedy where an unlucky guy gets stuck teaching sex ed in a conservative village while dodging his strict dad's wrath.
0: Mm.
1: And Survival of the Thickest, season 3 on Netflix. This is a hilarious and heartfelt comedy returning for its final season. And the title's funny.
0: I love it. I'd watch it just because of the title.
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0: Yo, I'm Mario Lopez, producer Fraser in studio with me because it's time for
1: That's Rank with Mario Lopez.
0: All right, what am I ranking?
2: Well, since we were just talking about your core besties, we usually do Mount Rushmore, but let's do who are your core five friends? Who are you calling at 2 a.m. when you get arrested?
0: Oh, gosh.
2: Bob Shapiro.
0: Well, yes. Calling in. Or Mark Garagos. Do I count my cousins?
2: Yeah,
0: my
2: those
0: cousins,
2: are friends, too.
0: Well, then, like my cousin Alex. I'm close to all my cousins, but him and I are the same age, and we grew up together.
2: None of them listen to the show, so they're not going to know. It's fine.
0: Yeah, so probably my cousin Alex. And then I got to give my boy Blanket a shout-out in Ohio, because he's almost more like a cool older brother dad.
2: Yeah, brother, dad, uncle,
0: yeah,
2: grandfather,
0: people that I know I can call,
2: great grandfather,
0: all the time. My boy Peña,
2: that's a good one.
0: My boy Peña,
2: two more
0: again.
2: Alex, Blanket, Peña. Yeah,
0: my boy Antonio.
2: Antonio.
0: Antonio. He's up there because I know that, like, no hesitation. Hey, come bail me out.
2: Okay. Watch.
0: Juancho, because I'm known since 12 years old. Yeah, I mean, I got so many, I'm lucky.
2: That might be your core five, right there.
0: I think that's the core five.
2: All right,
0: that's the core five.
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0: Yo, Mario Courtney Lopez, time to get some fresh life hacks in Courtney's Corner. My wife finding little things to hopefully make your life a little easier. What you got, honey?
1: So we're talking pets and the 4th of July.
0: Yes.
1: This is their worst nightmare. Specifically ways to keep them calm during fireworks, which can terrify dogs and cats because they hear so incredibly well. So try to keep your pet in the most centrally located room in the house. Maybe you have a bedroom or a bathroom that's away from all of the walls. It'll be a little quieter in there.
0: That's a very good idea because they're already very sensitive with their hearing.
1: Yeah, a nice distraction, like a new bone, something they can chew on for a long period of time.
0: Help it distract them. Yeah, I like it.
1: Music, TV, or a sound machine in the room that you put them in.
0: Okay, we've got that.
1: I have that, yep. CBD or melatonin treats, they can help your dog remain calm. We have some of those from Nature Vet.
0: Yes, those are really good.
1: And make sure your pet gets a bunch of exercise earlier in the day because that can make them sleepier and relax easier.
0: Right,
1: just
0: it won't bother
1: like
0: them.
1: A
0: like
1: child.
0: This.
1: Get them exhausted. Mm-hmm. Try a thunder shirt. It's a compression shirt for dogs that makes them feel like they are being cuddled.
0: Wait, I like that for me.
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1: And at 8:25, a little ditty about Jack and Diane. 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

0: Courtney Lopez, time to choose your side, Team Mario or Team Cordo, because we were just a few songs away from another pop culture pop quiz. What's the theme this time, Frazier?
1: It's throwback themed. We're doing 90s pop culture trivia.
0: Oh, snap. All right, back to battle it out next. First, more music.

0: back, yo. All right, time for a pop culture pop quiz. You're all with Mario and Courtney Lopez. Today's quiz, throwback themed answering 90s trivia. So let's waste no time to get our hands on the buzzers. What's up?
1: On with Mario, pop quiz.
2: All right, here we go. What 1997 N64 video game, widely cited as one of the greatest of all time, features James Bond up against a criminal syndicate and is named after the 1995 film in the... Courtney.
3: Indiana Jones.
2: Incorrect. What? Indiana Jones. It's a whole other franchise.
0: A View to a Kill?
2: Incorrect. GoldenEye.
0: Oh,
2: GoldenEye.
0: I took a shot. That's could have been, okay.
2: All right, 0-0. Here we go. Hands on buzzers. Just down the street from Monica's apartment, Central Perk was a fictional coffee shop. Mario.
0: Friends.
2: Correct.
3: Oh, man, I thought there was more to the question.
2: There was, but it was going to get to what is the show.
3: Impulsive.
2: So it is 1-0. Here we go. In the 1990s, what illness previously thought to be confined to cattle was found to have been expanded to impact livestock, other animals, and even humans? Courtney.
3: Salmonella.
2: Incorrect.
3: Mad cow disease.
0: Mad cow disease.
2: Now, mad cow disease is correct, but I cannot give you a point because you got help from your friend who's sleeping
0: over.
2: Come on.
0: That's shady.
2: And Courtney said it right before you, too, so she kind of gave it to you as well.
0: All right, so no points.
3: So I get a prop.
2: It's 1-0, and you both get a prop, which cancels each other out, so no props. So 1-0. One more in this round. Here we go. Jaleel White wore famously huge glasses playing Steve Urkel on what long-running Mario?
0: Family Matters.
2: That is correct. 2-0. We'll take a break.
3: This is your prime.
2: Come back and do some more.
1: 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More Mario Lopez coming up.
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16: So

0: Final round of today's Throwback Pop Quiz. Your own Mario Courtney Lopez answering trivia questions about the 90s. The score is 4-0. I am just sweeping.
1: You really are.
0: All right, Frazier, let's wrap it up.
2: Here we go. What were the names of the two rappers who were the focal points of the East Coast, West Coast hip-hop rivalry? Mario.
0: Tupac Shakur and the Notorious B.I.G.
2: That is correct. 5-0.
0: Can't you see? Somehow you love to mystifies me.
1: I feel like the Dodgers right now.
0: Let's go.
2: Set in Detroit, what 1990s sitcom featured real-life identical twins, Tia and Tamara? Was it Tamara?
1: That was
2: Tamara.
1: It is Courtney. Sister.
2: That is correct.
0: Very good.
2: It is 5-1. There is one question left. This one is worth 90 points. If you were a kid in the 90s, when you weren't looking for Waldo in the pages of a book, you might have wondered where in the world a certain trench...
0: Oh, I know.
1: Where in the world is Carmen Sandiego?
2: Courtney wins!
1: Oh, my God!
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0: Genie in a Bottle. Yeah, she came out strong with that one. Pittsburgh's Finest.
1: Oh, really?
0: Yeah, she's from Pittsburgh.
2: Didn't you say your wife is Pittsburgh's finest?
1: I'm from Pittsburgh, too. You're saying she's finest? That's, God, you're
0: no,
1: so
0: that's,
1: rude.
0: No, that, you know, that's an expression.
2: Pittsburgh's second finest.
0: Yes. She,
1: and Pearl Jam had the biggest hit.

0: Kiss, a remake, is their biggest hit of their career. Not even Flo or Jeremy. That's surprising. I would have lost a bet.
1: And Destiny's Child had their first number one hit.
0: You know, Bills, Bills, Bills by Destiny's Child. I can't remember the lyrics. Are they asking this dude to pay their bills? Are they mad because he hasn't paid their bills?
2: Are they complaining about their own bills?
0: Yeah, because that's a...
1: No, I think they're saying I can pay my own bills.
0: Okay, because that's a stronger message.
1: Or he doesn't pay his bills.
2: You and me are through.
1: Maybe he doesn't pay. He's leeching off of
0: that's got to be
1: the women,
0: because she can't be. They can't be complaining about why aren't you paying my bills? Because that wouldn't be a good look.
2: Man, we are going deep on this.
0: Yeah.
3: More Mario Lopez coming up.
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0: Squeezing in one last thing before we get out of here for the night. So, Wahlberg, honey, FaceTime me. You know, he loves FaceTime. And I had my glasses on. And he was kind of giving me a hard time that I use reading glasses. And I'm like, dude, we're the same age. You're actually older than me. Don't you use them? He goes, I used to. But I trained my eyes to get stronger. And I said, get out of here. He goes, bro, his doctor said, your eyes are a muscle just like the rest of your body. If you don't use it, it'll atrophy. But you could build it back up if you train it. And I'm like, are you serious? Like, yeah, I don't use him anymore to read scripts. And on the heels of this conversation, my buddy Davey Dave said, I don't use them anymore either. I train my eyes. I go, what? And then Tootie, my other buddy, said, my uncle did the same thing. And then Terry was just overhearing the conversation, and she chimed in with, Paul McCartney did the same thing.
1: All right, so you know a bunch of liars.
0: Well, that's what I'm thinking. I said, is everybody trolling me, messing with me right now?
2: What do all these have in common?
0: Hold on a second. And then I was at PT this morning, physical therapy, with McGinnis, my guy, a trusted individual, and I ran it by him. I said, I want your take. He goes, there's actually some truth to that, because that's why, and he used the same analogy my other friend Kim did, you put a patch over your eyes, and you can train one that is weaker to get as strong as the other one. He goes, it depends, though, on the severity of your eyesight, and if you're nearsighted, farsighted, so there is some circumstances. So, but bottom line, Wahlberg, I think, was right.
1: I've done some research. It will not solve nearsightedness or farsightedness. It will help with eye strain.
0: And well, eye strain is what I have, though.
1: Eye strain, but it doesn't help your actual vision. It helps prevent you from trying to, basically hurting your eyes by trying too hard. But your vision is still messed up already. It's not going to correct that. But go ahead and try. Do your eye workouts.
2: Notice all men said that.
0: No, Terry's a woman.
2: No, wow. Terry said Paul McCartney did it.
0: I'm going to give it a shot. I say that, but I don't
2: like. So now
0: you're
2: going to be a pirate?
0: Here's the thing about glasses. I feel I look distinguished.
2: You do look sexy.
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1: And at 8:25, a little ditty about Jack and Diane. Your tickets to see John Mellencamp. John and Leslie in the morning. 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

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Hey, it's Madison. 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

0: 4th of July. It makes me want a hot dog real bad.
1: Well, it's not the 4th of July. It's the 3rd of July.
2: But it's going to look a lot like the 4th in some places, right?
1: Yes, it is Friday, July 3rd, 2026. There's a whole bunch of celebrations starting tonight. Today, plus we're going to talk food, 4th of July.
2: We've got to talk food. It's 4th of July. It's my favorite thing next to fireworks.
1: What, food?
2: Yes. Well, maybe food more than fireworks.
1: I was about to say, Don't be lying to anybody. Yeah, we know. We're going to get
2: first.
1: What?
2: Food first.
1: Food first. Priorities first, yes. So let's get the show underway.

0: Chad and Leslie. It's Magic 107.7. So when it comes to deals that you can get on 4th of July, what do I buy?
1: Right. What do you buy? And what do you not buy?
0: Good question, Leslie. The things that you can get the best deals on for 4th of July, mattresses and bedding. Historically, the lowest prices of the year happen this weekend, 4th of July.
1: I need a new mattress, and they can be very expensive.
0: Also, patio and grills. If you're looking for a grill and outdoor furniture, this is the weekend that you buy it.
1: Because isn't it funny? I would think that it would be in such high demand right now. It wouldn't be a good time, but maybe
0: this is
1: the weekend.
0: They say that we've reached the peak of summer, so some of the deepest cuts are going to happen this weekend.
1: Good point, yeah.
0: Summer clothing. They say that you can get 50% off swimwear, sandals, shorts, and also warm weather dresses.
1: Because fall's already into the stores.
0: Exactly.
1: So they're trying to clear the racks.
0: Finally, tech and appliances. They say headphones, TVs, major kitchen and appliances. That's what you should be buying this weekend, too.
1: I was hoping to save a little money this weekend, but...
0: Doesn't look like that's going to happen. No, not this weekend.
1: Not this weekend.
2: Chad and Leslie.
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0: Chad and Leslie, it's Magic 107.7. If you are going to a 4th of July cookout this weekend, I was going to say picnic.
1: What's wrong? A picnic.
0: You're having a nice 4th of July picnic this weekend.
1: I like a nice picnic.
0: In the front yard.
1: Yogi.
0: Yo, boo, boo. You got me a picnic basket. Some of you are like, who is that? It's Yogi Bear.
1: It's Yogi Bear.
0: Listen, 4th of July, side dishes. We talked about this earlier this week in the show. Like, you know, if you're going to somebody's house, you know, what do you bring?
1: I know a side dish that you absolutely, I know you hate anything potato salad or macaroni salad.
0: Potato salad, that is the number one side dish that people take for 4th of July.
1: You don't like it, do you?
0: Potato salad, the number two thing that people take. I know, I don't like potato salad.
1: You said potato salad was number one and two?
0: No, I'm sorry, pasta salad's number two.
1: Macaroni salad's number two, potato salad's number one.
0: Yes, macaroni and cheese itself is number three. Corn on the cob, number four. Baked beans, number five. Fresh fruit, number six. Watermelon with feta salad.
1: Oh, I love that, with balsamic glaze.
0: Yeah, is next.
1: Mint.
0: And then deviled eggs is things that you should be taking like a side
1: dish. Down me some deviled eggs.
0: See, I'm not a fan of deviled eggs.
1: Because you don't like anything with mayonnaise in it.
0: Well, it's not the mayonnaise. It's like it's the yolk. It's just
1: You take fluff off. It up with mayonnaise and you make it, you put
0: what
1: some
0: do you mean
1: onions
0: you fluff it up?
1: And you take the yolk out and you mash it up and you put some you know, some salt and pepper and some.
0: Wait a second, hold on. You've got like the hard boiled egg.
1: Yeah.
0: Then you take off kind of like the middle part where the top is exposed, and then you have like the yellow yolk. Is that yellow?
1: Yeah, it's a yolk.
0: The yellow yolk, not oak.
1: It's a yolk, and you pull that out. You pull all the yolks out, and you put it in a dish, and that's you mix it with like some relish, some onions, some maybe a little dry mustard, and then you put it back into the half of the egg, you know, the little egg thing. You put them back in, and then you put a little paprika over it.
0: I'll stick to my fruit salad. Easier.
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0: How to protect your pets from the fireworks that have maybe been going off already in your neighborhood.
1: You know, they are so afraid of fireworks.
0: Yeah, we'll tell you next on Magic 107.7.

0: deny. It's something that we know all too well. Chad and Leslie, it's Magic 107.7. Fireworks have probably begun in your neighborhood. I could tell you that I have one of those fireworks stands not that far away from the house, and
1: the guard gate is selling them.
0: The guy at the guard shack is selling them. You want some fireworks?
1: He's your dealer.
0: He's a firework dealer. You can hear.
1: See the guy at the front gate.
0: Fireworks. I'm sure throughout your neighborhood already.
1: Oh, my dog has been freaking out.
0: That's just it. You know, how to protect your animals from fireworks, especially dogs. They say create an indoor retreat. They say move your animals into an interior room with no windows, like maybe the bathroom or a closet.
1: You love when you lock them in the closet.
0: Put the animals in the closet. Just give them a flashlight. But like, here.
1: Where's He's in the closet.
0: Or white noise. They say muffle the loud booms by turning the TV on the fan on high, playing calming music.
1: Yeah, I put Disney Channel on and just blast it. He loves it, like Bluey.
0: My dog, Gabby, she used to be really good about thunder and lightning.
1: She doesn't mind it.
0: No, she does mind it.
1: Oh.
0: She's gotten to the point now where she's whining a lot, and for some reason she always wants to go into the garage when there's like a storm. I'm like, honey, there's nothing in there. It's the garage.
1: Maybe she feels safe there.
0: Well, we've gone into the garage a couple times, and she just kind of stands there. And I think she wants to get into the car and drive somewhere because I think it's honestly.
1: Really?
0: I think she thinks it's just like over the house.
1: She's like, peace out, let's go.
0: Listen, just give me the keys. I'll drive myself. You can stay here.
1: You stay here.
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0: Chad and Leslie, Magic 107.7. And West 2 meteorologist Eric Burris on the phone.
1: Hey, good morning. It's almost happy birthday time for our country.
0: Happy birthday. What did you get America?
1: Me? I gave it the opportunity to give me... Can we restart this again?
0: Okay. Leslie, what did you give America?
2: I do have a question. I have a 4th of July question for Chad.
0: Eric?
2: For Eric.
0: Go ahead. I'm Chad. That's Eric. And you're all magic.
2: Eric.
1: Hi.
0: Go ahead.
2: Let me ask you this. As a pilot, have you ever been flying during fireworks?
1: Yes. Oh my gosh, it's actually one of the things I was thinking of doing was maybe flying somewhere near a fireworks display this weekend because it's a whole other thing. It's a whole other thing to be, you know, a couple thousand feet or even a couple hundred feet above. It really is.
0: Eric, I have a question for you. Have you ever parachuted into fireworks while flying your plane?
1: Have you ever been to a Turkish prison?
0: No, but it sounds fun. Okay, so let's talk about weather-wise. Well, obviously, fireworks going off this evening and then tomorrow. You said that we're good up until...
1: So here's the thing. I think that the pattern's getting active, starting today, continuing for tomorrow for the 4th of July. So if you've got plans for tonight, all right, showers and thunder showers absolutely getting going, about a 60% or so coverage. Seemingly, it's about 2 to 7, okay? That's the window of nastier weather. And then 7, 8, 9 o'clock, it all starts to fade as it works over toward Brevard, Volusia County. So good time for fireworks, right? Just after sunset. Same thing for us tomorrow. Our Saturday, increasing the coverage to 70% chance of showers and storms. But that said, should end before or around sunset. So I think, yeah, it's going to be a stormy afternoon, but we're going to be fine for those big displays. Hopefully. Golly, I hope.
0: Eric Burris, we want to wish you a happy 3rd yes. and 4th of July. Please be safe, and we'll do this again next week.
1: Sounds good. You guys have a great time. So fun.

0: It's actually the 3rd of July. It's Friday, though. It's 2026, Magic 107.7. Chad and Leslie, if you happen to be in town from out of town, welcome to Central Florida.
1: Yeah, it's the start of 4th of July. It's July light.
0: July light.
1: It's July 4th light. It's the day before. But we have great fireworks some places tonight.
0: If we were a soft drink, we would be less carbonated with no sugar. We'd be light is what we'd be.
1: That's right.
0: Yeah, we'll tell you about the fireworks around town. Plus, how much the average person spent on Amazon Prime Day. Ooh. All the way in just a bit. Hang on.

0: Chad and Leslie, Magic 107.7. Some big celebrations happening around town. Tonight, over in Leslie's neck of the woods, and we had the mayor on earlier. We had R.C. Hill, who was sponsoring the big event, the Firecracker Festival over in DeLand.
1: Yeah, so it's kind of cool because it's the day before. It's at Earl Brown Park. Okay, it starts around 6 o'clock to around 9:15 at the most amazing fireworks that we've ever done. 17 food trucks. It's going to be a great time.
0: And then tomorrow morning, myself and Leslie are going to be hosting the parade over in Mount Dora. That kicks off at 10 a.m., and so we'll be there doing that.
1: Super looking forward to that.
0: Tomorrow, from 4 until 9 p.m., I will be out in St. Cloud. I'm hosting that. There's an ice cream eating contest, hot dog eating contest, a lumberjack contest.
1: Pie. I hope there's a pie eating.
0: That would be great.
1: Wouldn't that be great? Oh, a lumberjack. Oh, yeah. Where they get up on the logs and they do all those like lumberjacky things.
0: I don't know how
1: they
0: compete. I mean, you need water to do that. I don't know how you're going to do that. Let's see.
1: Do they take the axe and like split the wood?
0: I think that's...
1: Oh, wood splitting. Yep, that is some sexy stuff there.
0: Fireworks at the fountain over at Lake Eola. That gets underway around 4 p.m. Also, downtown Avalon Park. They have the big festival that runs from 5 p.m. to 9 p.m. Winter Garden has the Winter Garden Party in the Park. That's also a big event as well. Oviedo has their big 250th celebration tomorrow. That kicks off at 5 p.m. over the Oviedo Mall.
1: Oh, very cool. Yeah, that's a good place for a party.
0: And then, of course, don't forget, tonight on TV at 10 p.m., Walt Disney World, from Disney World to Disneyland. It's 24 hours from 10 p.m. tonight on ABC, Hulu, and ESPN, all the way until midnight. Tomorrow night, it's nonstop.
1: Nonstop programming, which starts at one end of the country with Disney World and ends at the other end of the country with Disneyland. I mean, seen through the eyes of Walt Disney himself. So what a beautiful way.
0: Although Walt's not going to be there, but
1: I know, but they actually did kind of bring him back. He's in the promo for it. I mean, they've AI'd him around. I mean, he's there, Chad. Don't ruin it for the rest of us.
0: Walt will always be there in spirit, Leslie.
1: He will always be there, Chad.
2: Yes. Chad and Leslie.
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0: and I'll write your name.
1: How much do you think Americans spent during those four Amazon Prime Day deals?
2: Well, based on my shopping, I would say $2.9 billion.
1: No, but close. I'll tell you coming up. Hang on.

0: We were telling you earlier things that you should buy this weekend for 4th of July. It's Chad and Leslie. It's Magic 107.7. How much, Leslie, do you think Americans spent on Amazon's four-day Prime Days that went from June 23rd to June 26th?
1: Okay, well, you saw my haul I put it up. Did you see the haul I put up?
0: What'd you get?
1: Oh, I got a bunch of stuff.
0: Really?
1: Oh, yeah. In fact, they have this. They have an oil gel that is, you can't get your hands on. It's Amazon product, and it smells like coconut, and it's like magic, and I got my hand on four bottles. I got four bottles of it.
0: What do you use oil gel for?
1: For your skin. You
0: okay,
1: oil
0: gotcha,
1: up.
0: Right.
1: Yeah, it's like a lotion, but it's a gel. It's like to die for, and you can't get it. So, and I bought a couple of skirts for Paris, you know, because they're all in right now.
0: Right, right.
1: And I got two pairs of shoes.
0: So how much did you spend, if you don't mind me asking?
1: I used my Amazon rewards money. So I spent like $219.
0: Okay, they say the average person spent $47 that day. Since you spent over $200, you're above average. Clearly.
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0: 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If you have not left for your destination quite yet, you were supposed to leave yesterday.
1: For your 4th of July destination? If you haven't left yet, you're late.
0: That is correct. When it's going to be the busiest, we'll tell you next on Magic 107.7. Just when

0: Chad and Leslie, Magic 107.7. We mentioned that a record 72.2 million Americans are traveling at least 50 miles over the extended 4th of July holiday period. And a lot of people started flying yesterday, started driving. Well, so we'll start driving this morning. According to AAA, most people will hit the road this morning.
1: Oh, hi, if you're listening.
0: Yes.
1: Thanks for taking us along with
0: Appreciate
1: you. You can
0: that.
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0: Seattle, the number one destination, followed by Orlando, and then Chicago and New York for people that are going to 4th of July celebrations.
1: And with all due respect to Seattle, it's a wonderful place, but I think Orlando might be a better choice for families.
0: When you travel for vacation, Leslie, or when you do a road trip, are you a leave early in the morning kind of a person, or are you a I'll wait and leave after 11, 12 noon
1: kind of a person? We are, please. I mean, I kind of like you. If I have a choice, I'll get up at 3 o'clock in the morning and get on the road.
0: Yeah.
1: Just because we're used to operating at that time of day.
0: Right.
1: And I like to get, I don't like to show up anywhere where I'm going through the rush hour in Jacksonville.
0: Yeah.
1: I don't want to hit Jacksonville rush hour, and I definitely don't want to hit Atlanta rush hour. So that's like a big thing. So those are always like my two things. Okay, if we have to go through Atlanta, we have to go through Jacksonville.
0: Right.
1: What time do we leave so we don't have to sit in that?
0: Yeah.
1: So that's how I mean, when do you like to drive? I don't mind driving overnight.
0: No, I like to drive overnight.
1: But you know, you and I drove from Richmond to Orlando when
0: we did.
1: I made a 12-hour trip. A 16-hour trip was.
0: You know what's funny about that? I actually talked about that. Yeah, I do a show on Fox 35 on Fridays called The 407, and I actually talked about that because when you take road trips with your friends, it's supposed to strengthen your friendship. Not in this case. If anything, Leslie is no longer allowed to go on any road trip with me ever again.
2: Chad and Leslie.
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0: 4th of July. It makes me want a hot dog real bad.
1: Well, it's not the 4th of July. It's the 3rd of July.
2: But it's going to look a lot like the 4th in some places, right?
1: Yes, it is Friday, July 3rd, 2026. There's a whole bunch of celebrations starting tonight. Today, plus we're going to talk food, 4th of July.
2: We've got to talk food. It's 4th of July. It's my favorite thing next to fireworks.
1: What, food?
2: Yes. Well, maybe food more than fireworks.
1: I was about to say, Don't be lying to anybody. Yeah, we know. We're going to get
2: first.
1: What?
2: Food first.
1: Food first. Priorities first, yes. So let's get the show underway.

0: Chad and Leslie. It's Magic 107.7. So when it comes to deals that you can get on 4th of July, what do I buy?
1: Right. What do you buy? And what do you not buy?
0: Good question, Leslie. The thing

0: Chad and Leslie, it's Magic 107.7. If you are going to a 4th of July cookout this weekend, I was going to say picnic.
1: What's wrong? A picnic.
0: You're having a nice 4th of July picnic this weekend?
1: I like a nice picnic.
0: In the front yard?
1: Yogi.
0: Yo, boo, boo. What you got in your picnic basket? Some of you are like, who is that? It's Yogi Bear.
1: It's Yogi Bear.
0: Listen, 4th of July, side dishes. We talked about this earlier this week in the show. Like, you know, if you're going to somebody's house, you know, what do you bring?
1: I know a side dish that you absolutely, I know you hate anything potato salad or macaroni salad.
0: Potato salad, that is the number one side dish that people take for 4th of July.
1: You don't like it, do you?
0: Potato salad, the number two thing that people take. I know, I don't like potato salad.
1: You said potato salad was number one and two?
0: No, pasta salad's number two.
1: Macaroni salad's number two. Potato salad's number one.
0: Yes. Macaroni and cheese itself is number three. Corn on the cob, number four. Baked beans, number five. Fresh fruit, number six. Watermelon with feta salad.
1: Oh, I love that. With balsamic
0: glaze. Yeah, is next.
1: Mint.
0: And then deviled eggs is things that you should be taking like a side
1: dish. I can down me some deviled eggs.
0: See, I'm not a fan of deviled eggs.
1: Because you don't like anything with mayonnaise in it.
0: Well, it's not the mayonnaise. It's like it's the yolk. It's just a... You take
1: fluff
0: off.
1: It up with mayonnaise and you make it, you put
0: what
1: some
0: do you mean
1: onions.
0: You fluff it
1: and
0: up?
1: You take the yolk out and you mash it up and you put some you know, some salt and pepper and some.
0: Wait a second,
1: some,
0: hold on. You've got like the hard boiled egg.
1: Yeah.
0: Then you take off kind of like the middle part where the top is exposed and then you have like the yellow yolk. Is that yellow?
1: It's a yolk.
0: The yellow yolk, not oak.
1: It's a yolk. And you pull that out. You pull all the yolks out and you put it in a dish. And that's, you mix it with like some relish, some onions, some, maybe a little dry mustard. And then you put it back into the half of the egg, you know, the little egg thing. You put them back in and then you put a little paprika over it.
0: I'll stick to my fruit salad. Easier.
2: Chad and Leslie.
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That's Leslie's neck of the woods, having a big old fireworks show and a big party to celebrate the 3rd of July. We'll talk to everybody who's a part of it next on Magic 107.7.

0: Chad and Leslie, Magic 107.7. There is a big party happening up in DeLand. That's Leslie's neck of the woods. The Firecracker Festival. And we have in the studio the mayor of DeLand, Mayor Cloudman.
1: Good morning. Thank you.
0: Thanks for being here. We appreciate you. First of all, tell us a little bit about the Firecracker Festival.
1: Oh, it's a fantastic event. I believe it's 13th year. Every year it gets bigger. At one point, we had some technology that actually recorded that there was over 7,000 people in the park, and it's predicted that there will be over 10,000 this year.
2: So RC Hill, who you hear on our station all the time, we love your commercials.
0: It's all sponsored by RC Hill. And RC, let me ask you, how important is it for you to be part of a community event that's gotten so big?
3: Well, this is something we really look forward to. It's our Honda Power Sports store that's really stepping up to support this event. And we've done it. I think we're over 10 years sponsoring this event. It's right across the street from Earl Brown Park is where the dealership's located. So we really feel connected to it, and it's a great event.
2: Are you a native DeLand? You guys have been in there forever.
3: Native of Orlando.
2: Uh-huh.
3: And I've lived in DeLand probably over 12 years now. First, what drew me to DeLand was having a business there. And then, obviously, my wife is from DeLand, so there's the connection.
2: Oh.
3: And, so, yeah.
2: Maybe you need to come to DeLand and find love, Chad.
0: Okay. This isn't about me. It's about RC. Let's stay on topic.
2: I would stay in DeLand for Mimi Hill, too. But and making an investment, how important is it for people to come out and support?
3: I mean, just to see really the connection of the community and just see how friendly and open. And it's really a great community to raise a family, to be a part of.
2: Now, Jane Wright with the city, she's one that mans the Sanborn Center, which is adjacent to it. Jane, what's it like to put something, we have skydivers,
4: we're going to have the honor guard. I mean, what better way to have our police and our fire department as well? Yeah. We've got a 5-plane flyover, and then that will be at 6 o'clock starting out, and then at 7:45, we have 2 skydivers are going to be coming over. Fireworks show starts about 9:10, and it's going to be amazing. Best fireworks ever this year.
0: And this is a free event, right?
4: It is a free event.
2: It's free and it's easy parking, Mayor. Where should people park if you're coming into town? What should you put on your GPS?
1: Alabama Avenue and all around Earl Brown Park.
2: But just put Earl Brown Park.
1: Earl Brown Park.
0: You could park at Mayor Cloudman's house for $20 right there on the lawn.
1: There you go.
2: Actually, I have parked at Mayor Cloudman's house. We shot a commercial.
0: Why doesn't that surprise you?
1: That's true.
2: And there are food trucks too. So yeah, so you can either go downtown or good. There'll be food trucks there as well.
0: Food trucks and fireworks. I'm even showing up now.
5: We have 13 to pick from.
0: 13 food trucks.
2: Now you got Chad Pitt.
0: Look, Mayor Cloudman.
2: Anything over 10, he's a definite.
0: Mayor Cloudman, I'm just going to give you my 20 so I can park on the lawn at your house and just consider me there.
1: Come on over.
0: See, look at that.
2: He's got horses. You can ride one of his horses in town.
0: I can ride a horse to town? Where do you live?
2: On the side by side.
0: You got a side by side, RC?
2: Power sports.
0: I don't know. Do I want a side by side or a horse? It could go either way at this point. 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
0: DeLand.org. Okay.
1: DeLand. 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
0: Again, Mayor Cloudman, thank you so much. RC Hill, thank you. We appreciate you. And again, the Firecracker Festival in DeLand tonight at 6 p.m.
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0: So I'm giving you a fact today. July 3rd is the 184th day of the year in the Gregorian calendar. Famously observed as both a prelude to Independence Day in the United States and Belarus.
1: Mm-hmm.
0: It's also their Independence Day as well.
1: Belarus.
0: It marks the end of the Battle of Gettysburg in 1863 and the birth of several cultural milestones.
1: Like hot dog eating.
0: Fireworks. And pie eating contests.
1: Yes.
0: And stuff like that.
1: All the good stuff like that we do this time of year.
0: So there's your Facts for Chad on this July 3rd. It's Magic 107.7.

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1: Hey, good morning. It's almost happy birthday time for our country.
0: Happy birthday. What did you get America?
1: Me? I gave it the opportunity to give me... Can we restart this again?
0: Okay. Leslie, what did you give America?
2: I do have a question. I have a 4th of July question for Chad.
0: Eric?
2: For Eric.
0: Go ahead. I'm Chad. That's Eric. And you're on Magic.
2: Eric.
1: Hi.
0: Go ahead.
2: Let me ask you this. As a pilot, have you ever been flying during fireworks?
1: Yes. Oh, my gosh. It's actually one of the things I was thinking of doing was maybe flying somewhere near a fireworks display this weekend, because it's a whole other thing. It's a whole other thing to be, you know, a couple thousand feet or even a couple hundred feet above. It really is.
0: Eric, I have a question for you. Have you ever parachuted into fireworks while flying your plane?
1: You ever been to a Turkish prison?
0: No, but it sounds fun. Okay, so let's talk about weather-wise. Well, obviously, fireworks going off this evening and then tomorrow. You said that we're good up until...
1: So here's the thing. I think that the pattern's getting active, starting today, continuing for tomorrow for the 4th of July. So if you've got plans for tonight, all right, showers and thunder showers absolutely getting going, about a 60% or so coverage. Seemingly, it's about 2 to 7, okay? That's the window of nastier weather. And then 7, 8, 9 o'clock, it all starts to fade as it works over toward Brevard, Volusia County. So good time for fireworks, right? Just after sunset. Same thing for us tomorrow. Our Saturday, increasing the coverage to 70% chance of showers and storms. But that said, should end before or around sunset. So I think, yeah, it's going to be a stormy afternoon, but we're going to be fine for those big displays. Hopefully. Golly, I hope.
0: Eric Burris, we want to wish you a happy 3rd yes. and 4th of July. Please be safe, and we'll do this again next week.
1: Sounds good. You guys have a great time. So fun.

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1: July.
2: It's actually the 3rd of July. It's Friday, though. It's 2026, Magic 107.7. Chad and Leslie, if you happen to be in town from out of town, welcome to Central Florida.
3: Yeah, it's the start of 4th of July. It's July light.
2: July light.
3: It's July 4th light. It's the day before. But we have great fireworks some places tonight.
2: If we were a soft drink, we would be less carbonated with no sugar. We'd be light is what we'd be.
3: That's right.
2: Yeah, we'll tell you about the fireworks around town. Plus, how much the average person spent on Amazon Prime Day. All the way just a bit. Hang on.
0: 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Enter it.

0: Chad and Leslie, Magic 107.7. If you plan on going out to eat at all this weekend, there's some certain restaurants you should go to because it's going to help out the Lifeboat Project. It's an organization both Leslie and I have worked with for years.
1: They're a great organization that likes to give back, and they're giving us an opportunity to give back with them.
0: Yeah, we have Seth Miller. He's the COO of Talk of the Town. Good morning, Seth.
2: Thank you for having us.
0: And thank you for bringing up this incredible Wagyu that's been plated beautifully. I feel like I'm at a five-star restaurant right now.
1: Name the restaurants. I know Charlie's. We were looking at your restaurant.
2: Yeah, so first of all, we don't travel anywhere without food. But our flagship restaurant is Charlie's Steakhouse. So that's been around since 1974. Fishbones is in Lake Mary.
1: Love that place.
2: Yeah,
1: absolutely.
2: Thank you.
1: Love that place.
2: We have Vito's Chop House on International Drive. And then we have Texas Cattle Company in Lakeland, Florida, which has actually been there a long time, before 1974. And that was one of the original restaurants that our founder, Charlie Woodsby, and the owner of our company, Ron Woodsby, worked together.
0: For those that aren't familiar, explain what Talk of the Town is.
2: So Talk of the Town Restaurant Group is just sort of our umbrella. We used to be a group of restaurants that had independent operating partners. Now we've sort of made it a little bit more corporate, where, you know, it helps with controlling standards and obviously making sure that things, everyone understands what their roles are, and also for the training aspect.
1: And now that you guys are cattle farmers and you came across some Wagyu beef, and thank the Lord, we as a community are benefiting from the fact that you guys got a great deal on Wagyu beef.
2: So this is Australian Wagyu, 8-9 marble score, which is the highest.
0: Is it all right if I try this?
2: I think you should.
1: Okay.
2: While I'm plugging it, but it's pretty incredible. And this is actually cooked in truffle butter.
1: Is it good?
3: Oh my God.
1: Okay, I just for a true transparency, and everybody who listens to the show knows this, but I'm allergic to beef.
2: At our restaurants, we have a solution for you.
1: What is that?
2: So we have probably the only vegan steak. It's a plant-based steak. It's served in all restaurants. It took us years to find. And it's amazing. So you should try that.
1: I mean, honestly, I've never... Are you speechless?
0: I'm sorry. I'm too busy having Wagyu for breakfast right now. This is amazing.

0: Amazing. Chef Jose and Chef Jason, I believe, cooked this up. It is perfection.
1: Well done, well done.
0: It's perfection is what it is.
1: Okay, so at any of your restaurants, you can round up, and the extra money will go to the Lifeboat Project.
0: Which is an organization that both Leslie and I have worked with for years. They bring awareness to human trafficking and empower the lives of survivors through counseling, housing, educational resources. And not a lot of people know this, but Orlando is a hot spot, unfortunately, when it comes to human trafficking.
2: We weren't doing a lot to contribute to the community. Our ownership was. They're very generous people, but as a restaurant group with our team members, we weren't doing a lot. So after the Pulse tragedy, it was really a time to stand up and do something. We ended up raising over $20,000.
1: All survivors.
2: So we created our 501c3 and continue to establish our foundation and partner with different organizations. You know, we didn't realize we have 600 team members. Some of them have been affected or know people that are affected, are definitely our guests. So it really is exciting to be able to hand these big checks to these organizations and really know that we're doing our part.
1: Yeah. No, we appreciate it on their behalf.
0: Is there a website that people can go to if they want more information about the restaurants or about definitely. What you do?
2: So talkthetownrestaurants.com.
0: Okay, that's easy.
2: Go to the foundation page. There's a little drop down.
0: Well, again, the way it works, go to Vito's Chop Shop, Texas Cattle Company, Fishbones, Charlie Steakhouse. And for the month of July, you dine at any of the Talk of the Town restaurants I just mentioned. You round up your check, and that money's going to benefit the Lifeboat Project. So, again, get out this weekend or throughout the month of July and go eat. Seth Miller, COO of Talk of the Town, thanks so much. And check out the website for all the information. And, again, big shout-out to Chef Jose and Chef Jason for this incredible Wagyu.
1: And Brittany for the idea.
0: And Brittany, the Director of Marketing. You guys are amazing.
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0: 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If Christina Aguilera was trying to tell you to be safe about lighting fireworks this evening and tomorrow night, what would Christina Aguilera's last name be?
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0: 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I mentioned about the PSA that 911 put out earlier. Another thing, if people are setting off fireworks, do not call 911. However, if people are setting their house on fire, that's when you should call 911. Also, if your cat is upset and hiding, do not call 911. But if your cat is shooting fireworks back at the people that are lighting off fireworks, then you can call 911.
1: But get it on YouTube, because you can make some money off that.

0: 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And just a heads up for us locals, you know, you want to pack your patience for the next couple days because we are the second most popular destination for 4th of July weekend.
1: Next to Seattle, which I know they have the fish market and the needle, but they have theme parks.
0: Yeah, but they got Grey's Anatomy.

0: So Hamilton, Field of Dreams, and Jaws. Three of the most popular movies to watch 4th of July weekend.
1: But now, I had always heard that Jaws was like the original summer blockbuster movie. Is that true?
0: Sure. I mean, if you hear it, it's got to be true, right?
1: I read it on Facebook, so I know it's true.

0: That about wraps it up for us on a Friday. It's Chad and Leslie. It's Magic 107.7. Out and about all weekend long. Starting tonight, Leslie Gale up in DeLand, her neck of the woods.
1: That's right. 6 o'clock, we're going down to the Firecracker Festival. It's at Earl Brown Park, and we'll have fireworks around 9 o'clock.
0: That's right. Then tomorrow morning, myself and Leslie are hosting the Independence Day Parade over in Mount Dora.
1: I am so excited. I am so excited. You know,
0: I don't think we've ever done this.
1: Yes, because I don't think we've done this parade.
0: We've not done
1: and
0: this
1: Mount
0: parade.
1: And Mount Dora just screams Americana, and I'm so excited to be able to do this.
0: Hey, Maz Moonshine, I'm coming for you tomorrow morning. Just a heads
1: after
0: up.
1: After he does the parade,
0: after
1: Maz.
0: After the parade, yeah.
1: And then tomorrow night,
0: well, hold on. I believe it starts from 10 to 11. Oh, that's when the parade starts. So again, Donnelly downtown, that's where the parade will be. And then tomorrow, starting at 4 o'clock, I will be at the 4th on the Lake out in St. Cloud.
1: Yes, and that's a huge deal. I mean, you've got everything. You've got pie eating contests. You've got rides. You've got fireworks.
0: Ice cream eating contest. You've got lumberjacks.
1: Lumberjacks, that's right.
0: It's going to be a big deal.
1: I wonder what the prize for that contest is.
0: I'd like to know what the contest for that is.
1: I think it's like lumberjacks. You know? They do, they split wood. Sometimes they'll like log roll on the water.
0: Ain't nobody gonna be log rolling on the water, Leslie Gale.
1: Well, St. Cloud.
0: Splitting wood, maybe, but
1: you know.
0: I don't know. Well, I guess I'll find out.
1: Find out and report back, please.
0: I will do that.
1: Hey, Monday.
0: Monday, we kick off our Chad and Leslie radio summer camp. So we're gonna have nothing but kids in the studio all next week, being on the radio
1: so
0: with us.
1: Fun.
0: We're gonna teach them radio. We're gonna teach them how to be the professionals that we aren't.
1: Yeah, because we skipped a generation.
0: Is that what it did?
1: That's what I thought, anyway.
0: Okay. Plus tickets to the Disney water parks. We'll give those away as well. So be safe this weekend. Don't blow anything up. And we'd like to talk to you again on Monday, 5 a.m. right here on Magic 107.

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0: Celebration mode around here. Our 250th birthday tomorrow. Chad and Leslie are going to be out hosting the Mount Dora Independence Day Parade. If you haven't been to Mount Dora, oh, it's so great out there. It's going to kick off right around 10 a.m. Donnelly and 7th Ave. And if you see Chad and Leslie, make sure you smile and wave and maybe even post a pic. You can find us on Insta at Magic107.7. However you are celebrating this 4th, thank you for making us a part of it. Be safe and hydrate.
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0: 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My love is all I have to give. More magic next.
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0: 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Thanks for enjoying it here with me, Jana, on Magic 107.7. So how is this 4th of July going to be different than last year's, Kara?
1: Oh, God, this year's going to be so much better. Last year, my roommate and I watched fireworks from the roof, and they were, like, all dispersed because no one had a set firework.
0: Right.
1: And this year, I get to go home and see my family and see the big fireworks.
0: Yeah.
1: It's going to be great.
0: It is going to be great. Safe travels to you. 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

So many amazing celebrations going on tomorrow for the 4th of July, and that includes the 4th of July celebration. City of St. Cloud, it's 4th on the Lake. Chad's going to be out there from 4 until 10 p.m. Thanks to our friends at ePass. If you're out, make sure you say hey, and whatever you're getting into for this 4th of July weekend, sunscreen, hydrate, time in the shade, and happy birthday, America.

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0: 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It all started here. 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
16: Spain has advanced in the World Cup following a 3-0 win over Austria. Mikel Oyarzabal scored twice in the win, including Spain's first goal.
17: 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Spain have their lead.
16: 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That match will be followed by the U.S. playing against Belgium Monday night in Seattle.
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Doesn't that one take you back? 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

Freedom 90, George Michael. I know he's not American, but he lived here for a long time. That Independence Day kind of a themed 90s at noon for you. And what's more independent than Madonna? 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

0: Well, 90s at noon, put it together. We are in that holiday mindset here on Magic 107.7. We're going to be out and about all over Central Florida tomorrow. You can catch Chad and Leslie first at Mount Dora's 4th of July parade, kicking off downtown Mount Dora right around 10 a.m. And then Chad's going to be jumping over to St. Cloud's 4th on the Lake, presented by ePass. And you can catch up with him over there just after 4 o'clock. No matter what you're getting into this holiday weekend, thank you for enjoying Magic 107.7.
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0: That's the vibe right there all weekend long. Janet with you on Magic 107.7. Looking forward to the holiday weekend coming up. Thank you for letting me keep you company with some tunes. What are you up to today?
1: 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Ooh. Listening to you guys. Love it.
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Adele and Easy on Me Friday afternoon. I hope you're about to have the exact holiday weekend that you need. 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

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Buenas tardes, familia. My name is Jenny. I'll be keeping you company, playing the song to help you feel stress-free, especially while you're at work. Thank you so much for hanging out with us. 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

years, there's a party in the USA. 250 years of America celebrating to the fullest. And of course, the other thing that's happening is the Taylor Swift and the Travis Kelce wedding. And how it connects to Orlando, I would have never thought. I want to share that with you in just about 3 minutes. Imagine.

0: 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Hey, familia, ¿qué tal? My name is Jenny. Happy 4th of July weekend. Here we are celebrating. And, of course, the iconic wedding of Taylor Swift and Travis Kelce. And I wanted to make our own Orlando connection because, yes, there is a strong connection between them and Orlando. Did you know that Travis's mom, Donna Kelce, lives right here in Orlando? She has a condo in Baldwin Park. I didn't know this. That's so cool. Taylor, you know, she performed here in Orlando long before her Eras tour. It was March 5th of 2010. And it was back then the Amway Arena, remember? That's so cool. Taylor has a wax figure here in Orlando. We know that. And Disney World has showcased Taylor's tour costumes. Disney hosted an exhibit featuring costumes from Reputation, Midnight, and the Tortured Poets Department eras. All of that and so much more connects Taylor Swift and Travis Kelce to our beautiful city of Orlando.
1: 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We're going to cool you down with tickets to Disney water parks after 7 o'clock. We can play Generational Jeopardy.
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20: 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Magic

The woman of the hour, or the woman of the weekend. Hopefully everything goes well and she has a memorable wedding. 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

You know, most people got today off, but if you're working, thank you so much for letting me keep you company. I know how it is. You're desperate to get off and enjoy your 4th of July weekend. But we're here giving you the best variety from the 80s, 90s, and today so you can sing along and enjoy.

love hearing my son sing that song. He just sings it to the top of his lungs, and it's just, you can tell that he's enjoying it. You know what I mean? It's Orlando's Magic 107.7. The same thing happens with this song. Sing along. It's MJ, Man in the Mirror.

0: 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It all started here. Backstreet Boys, Orlando born, magic made. They made their magic in Orlando. And so do we. More magic next.
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0: We know it's hot outside. We're going to cool you down with tickets to Disney water parks after 7 o'clock. We're going to play Generational Jeopardy.
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We've been talking about the new laws that went into effect July 1st. But one, I didn't even realize that it became a law. I want to tell you about it because it's going to affect your kids when they go to school.

0: Thank you so much for spending time with us. Orlando's Magic 107.7. One of the new laws that goes into effect July 1st here in Florida is the fact that kids, before they move on to middle school, they have to learn to write and read in cursive. So many people are against it, but I think it's so cool. I mean, it's part of our history, and why not let them learn it? Just like we learn math and history and science, even if we're not going to use it in the future, right? It's Orlando's Magic 107.7.
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That was Prince and When Doves Cry on Magic 107.7. Did you know that every year Orlando ranks top 5 in the U.S. for one of the best cities to spend Independence Day? Because of, obviously, you know, the parks, but also the community gatherings, the parades, the fireworks across the region. And yes, we continue to be top 3 this year.

0: It's hot, hot, hot during 4th of July weekend. And of course, we have to let you know about it so that you can keep it in mind, especially when you're going out trying to see fireworks and things like that. It is extremely hot, 95 and 100. And of course, it's going to feel a lot hotter. And with Florida humidity, you know the drill. 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Okay, and just remember your pets, okay? 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

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What is your 4th of July tradition? Is it going to Lake Eola and seeing the fireworks by the fountain? Or maybe going to Prince Roost? Or just barbecue?

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